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My shorts on wook. Order is seric. 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I'm stuck a duck. 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I might you bite a smartim. Adrian Reels. Ahon gahon to numbra. A Reels of TOCC.edu. 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Maricopa jewel chipkan key. 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

0: 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Amai Haaho, Ababak, Schukduak, Ab TOUA.net.
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0: 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Number 6, keep all areas of your home clean, prioritizing those where your dog or cat is regularly found. And last but not least, number 7, take your pet for general checkups with the veterinarian at least twice a year, even if they are not sick. Better to be on the safe side. And if you have any more questions, please call Community Health Services at 520-383-6200.
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0: This is a public service announcement from the Tohono O'odham Nation Department of Natural Resources, Wildlife, and Vegetation Management Program. Living with mountain lions. Mountain lions have the largest distribution of any predator in the Western Hemisphere. Mountain lions can live in all biotic communities of Arizona, including the desert floor, up through the mountains like Babakiri. Mountain lions are also ambush predators and prefer to stalk their prey. For those living in cougar country, please be advised. Do not approach the animal. Do not turn your back towards the animal. Do not run and stand your ground. If encountered, yell, get loud, wave your arms to stay upright, and look the cougar in its eyes. If attacked, protect your head and neck. Travel in groups when possible and play a speaker when traveling alone, especially at dusk and dawn. Keep small kids and small pets inside. Ensure no water or food sources are easily accessible as they can draw mountain lions in. Mountain lions do not have a set mating season and can breed year-round. Mountain lions are generally solitary except for breeding pairs or females with kittens. Young lions will remain with their mother for up to 18 months and then disperse from their family unit. Litter mates can stay together for a few months after. Males and females are highly territorial and will often eliminate rivals from their territory. If you spot a mountain lion, please report to the WVMP ASAP. If communities are interested in a Living with Wildlife presentation, for more info, the WVMP, 520-383-1512.
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Join us for Trick the Winnick every Thursday from 6 p.m. to 8 p.m. Taking you back to certain years, certain centuries. You ever had a question on what was the price of gas? Who was the president at that time? And sharing music from that generation right here on the Autumn Hoedernoot Network. Trick the Winnick. Remember when? 6 p.m. to 8 p.m. every Thursday.

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2: Soy yo, mi amor. Antes de que me cuelgues, nomás déjame explicar que...

Although Jay Lee Wolf's recent single Blood Orange entered the mainstream rotation just a short while ago, it's already not her newest single, and I'm pretty excited to be introducing yet more new releases from one of my favorite artists before too long. Now, while Jay Lee got her start in the hustle and bustle of Toronto, these days she's really enjoying the country life living on her grandma's farm. I'm your host, Brett Mabee, and first and foremost, in the always scandal, I'm thankful you're well, and as always, I hope there are good minds everywhere across our beautiful Mother Earth today. If you're just now joining, you've picked a heck of a time. We have the whole hour ahead, and I can't wait to cherish each and every second with you, as we'll be listening to music from the likes of Blackfoot artist Forrest Eagle Speaker and his band, The North Sound. Later on, Aloe Black, a new one to get into the rotation from Haley Wallace and Kiva Ma. More immediately is Wynonna Oak, The North Stars, and this new addition from Ineffable Records artist Lila Ike. Enjoy her July 24th single, What It Feels Like. I'll be back with you before too long. You know the drill. Enjoy your listening today on the mainstream. Asa ro noan da jates, hait kwa. Asa daun tios, ni ga wanota, ne ho. Sing along, and of course, give a good listen to the words in this song on the mainstream.

Winona Oaks, 2025, I Broke Me First on the mainstream. We also heard the North Star's Hometown, and Lila Ike's What It Feels Like is our first new edition for the hour. There is yet another one. Stick around for more details on that. Well, I kind of already gave it away. It's Indigenous pair Haley Wallace and Kiva Ma. So stick around. In addition to the new tune for the library, we'll also be hearing from Holy Wave and one from Cusk. As we get back into things right now, this next song comes to us from the Houston-born but now New York City sharp and multi-instrumentalist Corey King. Known most for his trombone skills and keyboard skills, he's also a singer, songwriter, and producer who, again, has had quite a genre-blending career so far. He's known to blend jazz, soul, indie rock, and electronic textures into a sound all his own. And one of the newest songs that we've gotten into the library is his Off the Embankment from Change the Wind. I'll be back with you in the second half. Enjoy this set of music. And as always, stick around on the mainstream.

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1: As we get ready to get back into the tunes, a shout out to friends who are dialed in on KNVC 95.1 FM in and around Carson City, Nevada. And as always, friends, it's good to have you here, so stick around if you can. But if you can't, one of the ways I encourage you to pick up where you left off is by checking your own station's live stream capabilities. And I've been trying to talk about that more because I love the connections to homegrown radio. And as always, it's the best way to stay up to date with not only this, but your own local personalities and all their bad dad jokes or mom jokes or whatever the case may be. And of course, the best music that you know and love with community news and so much more. So again, check those listings or just head on over to mainstreamradio.net. There are social media links. I'm increasing work on the blog, and there are a lot of other new features, including some of the collaborations that I have the honor of being a part of. So again, it's great to fill this portfolio up a little bit more. Sometimes you have to take a step back and realize just how much work you do put into things, and I'm thankful that you can be here for a very important part of work that I'm extremely passionate about. I love being able to create this space where mainstream indigenous artists can co-mingle with the best artists around the world, because we deserve nothing less. So do keep that in mind as well. One more new tune to get into the library. The first song of this set was introduced into the rotation at the beginning of August, and it, of course, is Holy Waves from their newest album, I'm Danda. Released July 10th on Suicide Squeeze Records, they are tackling some more deliberate terrain with heavier use of loops and samples and hypnotic cyclical grooves, all ingredients that I think that makes for some really interesting listening. From their newest album, it's Dewey's Dirge, getting us back into this block on your all-time favorite-ish video show, The Mainstream.

Aloe Black from his Stand Together album, It's Not On My Watch, here on the Mainstream. We also heard Cusk with Doom's Banjo from their self-titled EP, released not too long ago. And again, it's the latest from Holy Wave that got us into the block. From their I'm Dada, it's Dewey's Dirge that kicked off that set. You know, it's that time where I get really sad, at least for a little bit. There's a good chance you'll be joining me sooner than later. And if you're just not getting enough on your favorite local airwaves, reach out to Nola Daves Moses, the distribution director at Native Voice One. Drop her a line at nola@nv1.org. PJ Vegas and Tippy coming up. We'll also hear from Vampire, but right now, this is a new collaboration from Haley Wallace and Kiva Ma. And this song, Deadly, is a track doing great on the Indigenous Music Countdown right now. In fact, that's how I came across this groovy tune. So for your consideration and approval, enjoy this newest edition onto the main.

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My father worked the fields. 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Man, if looks could kill.

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1: In the Buffy Amjit Himak, Tahna Autumn Jewett, Department of Natural Resources, Solid Waste Management, Matakatui, Kusup Chikamashat, Matanamai Osha, the Kaichi Aga, Mamashak, Machmoyni, the 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Kiki Koik. Geek, Wuwuk, Jod, Hurtusp, Ame, Kachipkan.

Join us for Trick the Winnick every Thursday from 6 p.m. to 8 p.m. Taking you back to certain years, certain centuries. You ever had a question on what was the price of gas? Who was the president at that time? And sharing music from that generation right here on the Autumn Hoedernoot Network. Trick the Winnick. Remember when? 6 p.m. to 8 p.m. every Thursday.

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You ever had a question on what was the price of gas? 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And sharing music from that generation right here on the Autumn Hoedernoot Network. Trick the Winnick. 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

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You ever had a question on what was the price of gas? 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And sharing music from that generation right here on the Awesome Hoodanook Network. Chuck the Wunnock. Remember when? 6 p.m. to 8 p.m. every Thursday.

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1: Skuktash hit the puppy amjidimuk, tahna atom jewet, rodisiki, mamashak, matmotakto, comagoric marshat, jut be queen, cock me the cocko jut, ida mashut. 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
1: Skuktash, it's a pumjit himuk, tohonatum jewet, executive, chipkan ki, amashak, monhakak, chum tachuk iwumta, a papita musam and the moha. Institutional Review Board, Economic Development Authority, College Board Trustees, Community Development Financial Institution Board, Nursing Care Authority, Healthcare Governing Board, Tohono Atom Enrollment Committee, Tohono Atom Gaming Authority, Tohono Atom Farming Authority. 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
1: If you were a doctor and you had a patient with a bad case of broken spirit, what would you do? You couldn't put a cast on it like you would a broken arm. No pills can cure it, and you can't see it to guess where it hurts. But a broken spirit does hurt, inside and out. What your patient needs is a heaping healthy dose of joyful heart.
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1: The Hooting Yawk Network must abide by rules and regulations set by the Federal Communications Commission, the FCC. In order to remain in compliance with the FCC, the Hooting Yawk Network has provided a toll-free number to the public so they may contact us. The number is 833-439-3540.

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1: Idesham Bopojo, Abhanam Kuk, Borchichu with the Kutki, Mushu Neon Volleyball Night, Miercross, Shopper Ushpik Marshat, Koko Chutp, Kopio Port, Hutas Poikustam Ora, I Hanye, Kamo Hawamachka. 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
3: 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I'm your host, DJ Mitzi. 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And we're giving Jesus Christ the Most High praise. Let's enter this Sunday with a heart of worship. And Jesus, He is worthy of it all. And I just encourage you to continue to see Christ while He may be found. I'm your host, DJ Mitzi, and this is 777 Sundays.
4: 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More, Lord, more, Lord, more, Lord, more, Lord. More, Lord, we agree with what you're doing as you're

You're a healer. You're a healer. You're a healer.

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I'm your host, DJ Mixy, and you're tuned in to 101.1 KUHFLP, Florence Community, and 102.5 KWAKLP, Sound of Your Community, right here on 91.9 KUHNFM and 90.37 KUH Samusi Community, right here on the Autumn Hurunyaki Network. And we're giving Jesus Christ all the praise, all the glory. I just want to encourage you to continue to seek Jesus while he may be found. He's the way, he's the truth, he is the life. And it is continuous journey, a continuous journey. It's a continuous refinement, a continuous self-reflection. And as we read the word of God, he will begin to correct us. And y'all, the Lord corrected me this week because I was corrected and the scripture is not coming to me right this moment. But the Lord had to correct me in gossip, y'all, because I was entertaining gossip. And I'm like, Lord, forgive me. And he's like, put that talk away from you. And I'm like, Lord, I know this is wrong. Please forgive me and help me not to participate in it. You guys, we fall short of God's glory daily, and we got to continuously give our weaknesses to God, because in our weakness, he is strong. And y'all, the Bible says that we fall short of his glory daily. If you fall short, and not if, but when you fall short, pick yourself up, dust yourself off, and keep moving forward. And the Lord will forgive us, and we got to continuously allow his word to convict us, to correct us, right? And so with that, I encourage you, we're going to jump right back into the next track right here on 777 Sundays.

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2: You are listening to 777 Sundays. I'm your host, DJ Mixy, and we're giving Jesus Christ the most high praise right here on 101.1 KUHFLP Florence Community and 102.5 KWAKLP Santa River Community right here on 91.9 KOHN and 90.37 KUHH San Lucie Community right here on the Otham Hoden Yop Network. And we're going to jump into some scriptures, y'all. We're going to go to, if you have your Bibles, turn to Luke chapter 3, verse 3. And it says, "And he went into all the region around the Jordan, proclaiming a baptism of repentance for the forgiveness of sins. As it is written in the book of the words of Isaiah the prophet, the voice of one crying in the wilderness, prepare the way of the Lord, make his path straight. Every valley shall be made. Every valley shall be filled, and every mountain and hill shall be made low. And the crooked shall become straight, and the rough places shall become level ways. And all flesh shall see the salvation of God." He said, therefore, to the crowds that came out to be baptized by him, "You brood of vipers, who warned you to flee from the wrath to come? Bear fruits in keeping with repentance, and do not begin to say to yourselves, 'We have Abraham as our father.' For I tell you, God is able from these stones to raise up children for Abraham. Even now the axe is laid to the root of the trees. Every tree, therefore, that does not bear good fruit is cut down and thrown into the fire." And the crowds asked him, "What then shall we do?" And he answered them, "Whoever has two tunics is to share with him who has none. Whoever has food is to do likewise. Tax collectors also

So with many other exhortations, he preached good news to the people. Amen. We're going to end with that. I'm your host, DJ Mixie. We're going to jump right back into the music right here on 777 Sunday.

You are listening to 777 Sundays, where we're giving Jesus Christ the Most High praise. I'm your host, DJ Mixy, and you're tuned into 101.1 KUHFLP, Florence Community, and 102.5 KWAKLP, Santa Vera Community, right here on 91.9 KUHNFM and 90.37 KUHH San Lucie Community, right here on the Autumn Hooding Yard Network. And y'all, I just want to say God is so good. Let's continue to give him praise. Let's continue to seek him while he may be found. He is the way, the truth, and the life. There is no one like him. He will give us peace in the midst of a storm. He will give us strength when we are weak. He is strong. And one of the songs that I played in the show was, it's called Lois by Evan and Eris Ford. And one of the statements that they say, and it just like uplifted my spirit.

hope in Christ. I'm your host, DJ Mixie, and I pray that you have a blessed week, that you find encouragement, that you find hope in Jesus Christ. He's the way, he's the truth, he's the life, he is the peace in the midst of a storm, and he will continue to pick us up when we're down, guys. Let's continue to give Jesus Christ the most high praise right here on 777 Sundays. We got one more set. We're signing out, and God willing, I'll be back next week. God bless.

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1: 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For more information, TONHC Human Resources can reach at 520-547-8197. Persons attending and participating in the job fair assume all risk, including but not limited to illness, injury, and death or property loss, and agree not to hold the event sponsors and volunteers liable.

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1: Words are very powerful. 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
1: Skugdash, the Bamjimuk, the Hanaw, Tamjo, Department of Education, Recreation Division, Omashak, Machuas, Okopk, Barchichu, the Kutkik, Shopper Ushpik Marshat, Waikahumako e Quint, Kokmir Gokochut, Yakamohi, Kamahak, Washi Gakim the Marshat, Humako e Quint, Kokmir Gokochut, but Mapo Okopio up, a Mosi Chowi, a Machu by Chase Machim, a Machu de Kaka. Irvin Lopez, Momot Habaych Kusha, Huttas Pkok Sikork, Homot Kwaik, Homako, Chutp, Wuuk, Kok, Oh my Aho, Abapak Irvin dot Lopez, Abteal Nation dash NSN dot GOV.
0: Donaldum Judicial Court Judge Vacancy Announcement. Closing date open until filled. First review of applications August 31st, 2026. Position, judge, two positions, term beginning February 1st, 2027, and ending January 31st, 2033. A nation's judge is eligible for reappointment to additional terms in office. Interested applicant should submit a completed application and supporting materials to attention Gloria Ramirez, Chairperson Judiciary Committee, care of Diane Thomas, committee staff, Donaldum Legislative Branch. Email diane.thomas@tonation-nsn.gov. Phone number 520-993-5343.

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But I don't know about that. There's many times that we've loved and we've shared love and made love. It doesn't seem to me like it's enough.

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1: 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Ama amuhjit. Chitup, mashodawaik, mashod legal writing sample. Kuchik ohon. Omdam nata ga uk mashtima. Omam tidut upa chipkanat mashut attorney. Kchik tatbir law school diplomas. Kchik certificate of good standing for active jurisdictions. Wus amoat idam tatbir. Kchastab upa unaks. Apapuk upagi. 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
1: 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In consideration for being allowed to participate in program activities, participants acknowledge that by attending and or participating in activities, participants are assuming all risk, including but not limited to illness, injury, death, or property loss, and agree to release the Toronto Autumn Nation, its departments, programs, agents, sponsors, and volunteers from liability, including all legal actions whatsoever arising out of or related to any loss, damage, or injury, including death, which may be sustained by participating or by any property in participants' possession or control while in, on, or upon the premises.
2: 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I'm the musma up on most march it.
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0: Skaktash hit the papiam jimuk, tonotum jewet, rodisiki, Mamashak, Motakto, Comagoric Marshat, Jut be Queen, Cockmirgoko Jut, Ida Marshut, Volume 5, Ababak Ton Autumn Reports, Mamashim Agit, Moschamudia Tawikum, Hudi by Snuidam, Ton Autumn Reports, Case Law 5 TOR 3D. 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
1: Guachi Chikshan, St. Francis, Junior the Dutch, I'm Kopiokas, Mosi Chowi, I'm on Anamaka, Jamai Shoshan, Washi Kakim the Gamashat, Kami Waikoy Quint, Gokmir Gokkochut, Ustamam Ora. Saint Elizabeth Gustakutki, who is judging the Jugridas, whom Haicho is opaim, Koma Omaho, Saint Elizabeth Gustakutki, Kaijamurki him, Kachi Chukran.
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1: Kuachi Chikran St. Francis Junior Gda Dutch, Am Kopiokas Samusi Chowi, Am Ananamakat, Jamai Shoshon, Washi Kakim the Gamashat, Kami Waikoy Quint, Kokmir Goko Chut, Ustamam Ora, Am St. Elizabeth Gusta Kutki. 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
2: 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I'm from Humnuk. 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

National Weather Service in Tucson has issued a severe thunderstorm warning for East Central Pima County in southeastern Arizona, North Central Santa Cruz County in southeastern Arizona, until 3:45 p.m. Mountain Standard Time. At 3:22 p.m. Mountain Standard Time, a severe thunderstorm was located near Sonoyta, moving northwest at 5 miles per hour. Hazard, 60 miles per hour in gusts and quarter-size hail. Source, radar indicated. Impact, hail damage to vehicles is expected. Expect wind damage to roofs, siding, and trees. Locations impacted include Sonoyta. This includes the following highways: Route 82 between mile markers 28 and 37. Route 83 between mile markers 31 and 43. Seek shelter inside a well-built structure and stay away from windows. This storm is capable of producing damaging winds and large hail. Repeating, a severe thunderstorm warning has been issued until 3:45 p.m. Mountain Standard Time for the following counties: Santa Cruz and Southeast Pima.

Join us for Trick the Winnick every Thursday from 6 p.m. to 8 p.m. Taking you back to certain years, certain centuries. You ever had a question on what was the price of gas? Who was the president at that time? And sharing music from that generation right here on the Autumn Hootenanny Network. Trick the Winnick. Remember when? 6 p.m. to 8 p.m. every Thursday.

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Classes will begin August 5th, every Wednesday and Thursday at 5:30 p.m. For more information, call and or text at 520-993-0280. 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El Tour de Reyes, September 12, 2026. 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

National Weather Service in Tucson has issued a severe thunderstorm warning for east central Pima County in southeastern Arizona until 5:45 p.m. Mountain Standard Time. At 4:53 p.m. Mountain Standard Time, a severe thunderstorm was located 7 miles west of Green Valley, moving west at 15 miles per hour. Hazard, 60 miles per hour in gusts and quarter-size hail. Source, radar indicated. Impact, hail damage to vehicles is expected. Expect wind damage to roofs, siding, and trees. Locations impacted include mainly rural areas of east central Pima County. Seek shelter inside a well-built structure and stay away from windows. This storm is capable of producing damaging winds and large hail. Repeating, a severe thunderstorm warning has been issued until 5:45 p.m. Mountain Standard Time for the following county, southeast Pima, Arizona.

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1: St. Francis, joining the Dutch, I'm Kopiokas, Mosi Chowi, I'm on Anamaka, Jamai Shoshon, Washi Kakim the Gamashat, Kami Waikoy Quint, Kokmir Goko Chut, Ustamam Ora, St. Elizabeth, Gustakutki, who is judging the Jugridas, Humahaicho is Oapaim, Koma Oamaho, St. Elizabeth, Gustakutki.
0: 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In consideration for being allowed to participate in program activities, participants acknowledge that by attending and or participating in activities, participants are assuming all risk, including but not limited to illness, injury, death, or property loss, and agree to release the Thonon Autumn Nation, its departments, programs, agents, sponsors, and volunteers from liability, including all legal actions whatsoever arising out of or related to any loss, damage, or injury, including death, which may be sustained by participating or by any property in participants' possession or control while in, on, or upon the premises.

tajun, so hai tita ha pamasa kukui, mam ha kakaka, ilpa awaira tatu. We would like to dedicate this record to all Indian people living on reservations and abroad.